0: to disrupt what I was prepared to do. Now that I finally had the answer I had been waiting for. Dressed in my jogging suit, I made my way down the floating staircase, crossed the great room to the mud room, pulled my baseball cap as far down on my face as I could, and stepped into my running shoes. Before I went out, I grabbed the remote control and turned on the large television in the living room for the news headlines. But the dominant news on every channel was about the presidential candidates in the upcoming election, particularly Senator Jackson from New Orleans, Louisiana. He had become a household name. I rolled my eyes and threw my hands in the air as I gave a frustrated "Rrr." I had nothing against the guy. I just was not in the mood for politics at 7 o'clock in the morning. I sprinted across 86th Street to Central Park and pounded the pavement nonstop around the reservoir. My mind was so busy planning my next move that when a whiff of an intoxicatingly sweet and spicy aroma from the various trees and foliage invaded my nostrils, I purposely ignored it. But I couldn't escape the sight of the orange, yellow, red, green, and brown tapestry of branches and leaves that formed the perfect autumn landscape underneath a blue sky that had just a few white puffy clouds. The gentleness of the breeze weaving through the college of leaves reminded me of the joy and laughter I had buried deep inside myself. Instead of letting my hair down, singing like I was my only audience, and dancing to the beat of my own music, as I once used to do. I sat on a large rock and focused my gaze on the lake and reminded myself of the opportunities wasted in desperate and unrealized hopes. Each day I spent in a lonely and loveless relationship, I was wasting precious moments, and I knew that. I imagined my mother's grave speaking to me in her heavy Caribbean accent. "About time, Elodie Jacobs," she would have said. "Your dad and I didn't come all that way to America to raise our only daughter to be a woman scorned. Look now, girl, you get up and do what needs doing." Today, I let the old me die so that I can give birth to the new me, the me that is dying to leave. "Today, I face my abuser," I say to myself. Then I got on my feet and ran fast, covering two laps around the lake. Before heading back home, I leaned my back against a balsam tree and took in the aromatic fragrance. The pungent pine scent awoke an already strong readiness for a renewal in me. New life, new season, new beginning.
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1: I need you to know that you're enough. I need you to know that you're qualified. I need you to know that all you have is all you need. You are an unrepeatable miracle, and there is none like you in all of the earth. And if nobody told you today, let me be the first to tell you, there is none like you in all of the earth. Your DNA, your footprint, your fingerprint, your purpose, your calling, your destiny, your mindset, your mentality. And I'm just wondering if you are bold enough and courageous enough to believe what I'm saying. You are enough. And the truth of the matter is, what you think is pain, what you think is hurting you, is actually helping you. And I'm just wondering if maybe you could just change the way that you think. Maybe if you could just see this thing differently. I know they left you, they hurt you, it left you, it hurt you. And you feel like you're just in this place where you can't move forward. See it differently. You've been too focused on the people that don't like you, the people that don't support you, the people that told you to write the book and then when you released it, they never bought it. You've been too focused on past childhood traumas. You've been too focused on who was not there for you and who did not believe in you and the people that just said it but didn't do it, the trauma, the anxiety. And I'm wondering if you can begin to shift that focus in the next 30 days, if you can begin to shift that focus on what's working in your life, what's within your control and not what's outside of your control. What can you control? Who can you influence? The first person that needs to be influenced in your life is you. It's you. And I'm just wondering if you're courageous enough, bold enough, if you have enough faith, come on, if you have enough inside of you, resilience, to come back to the scene. It starts with me and the man upstairs, and it ends right here.
2: Let the fear fade and let faith invade. You must move forward in strength. Do not succumb to the depression, the anxiety, the rage, the hatred, or the regret. Live in purpose. Resist the temptation to give in.
1: I can tell you this, that resurrection is a decision. And every single day you got to decide. People who publicly rise are the people that made a private decision not to stay down any longer. I don't know what time you're listening to me, and I don't mean to sound morbid, but somebody died tonight. Somebody died this morning. Somebody died this afternoon. I don't know what time you're listening to me, but somebody didn't make it.
2: There's still life left in you. You are still breathing. You have another opportunity to begin again. And every day, every single day, gives you that new opportunity.
1: Appreciate it! Flow from this place of gratitude.

0: for keeping my mind when I could have lost it. Thank you, Lord, for giving me one more day, one more opportunity. They say time is what we want most, but what we use worst. The moment that you stop striving, the moment that you stop pressing, the moment that you stop fighting, you start dying. Just keep going to the next level. Just keep climbing that staircase. Just keep going. And it's not about beating the man or woman that's standing in the room with you. It's about beating the man and the woman that's in the mirror. Can you do better than you? Can you do better than you did yesterday? That's all I want to ask you. Can you do better? You haven't been able to get up. Something inside of you has to snap. I know you're beaten, but get up. I know you're bleeding, but get up. I know it hurts, but get up. I know you have blood in your eyes, but get up. Get up. Get up. Wake up. Why are you here? What is your design? Why did you survive? Come on, start thinking about these things. You're still alive for a reason. Somebody died today, but you're still here listening. In this very moment, you have an opportunity. Someone who can rise is someone who is not dead yet. You are not dead yet. You are not dead yet. You are not dead yet. You may be tired, but you are not dead. You may be broken, but you are not dead. You may be weary, but you are not dead. You have an opportunity to rise above what happened to you. You can condemn me and crucify me to a past that is planted in pain, but I will rise.
1: Bien, voilà, ça y est, pensée du jour pour Saint-Lazonin, win the morning, win the day. 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
2: L'ambiance la journée, il commence là. 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

Ladies and gentlemen, good morning and welcome to the news summary for this 25th June 2026, presented by Jasmine Talma. The Golden Jubilee Expo will be the main highlight of Seychelles' 50th independence anniversary celebrations, taking place from the 26th to the 29th of June at the Roche-Caymon Sports Complex, with a business exhibition set up around Salinité. Organizers say the event will showcase the country's progress in business and economic development over the years. Guylaine Brisson from the National Day Secretariat says the expo reflects how far Seychelles has come in building its business sector. As the celebrations marking the 50th anniversary of Seychelles' independence approach, State House has been illuminated in the colors of the national flag. According to the Office of the President, this light display is intended to commemorate 5 decades of independence since the 29th June 1976, the date on which the Seychelles attained sovereignty following the British colonial period. Under the theme, Our People, Our Identity, Our Destiny, the Golden Jubilee celebrations highlight the nation's journey over the past 50 years whilst inviting citizens to reflect on the country's future. The debate on the SBC bill will continue today in the National Assembly after MNEs spent the day yesterday examining its provisions. Vice President Sébastien Pillet will give his response to the debate before the Assembly goes to the committee stage. In the international news, powerful earthquakes struck western Venezuela on a public holiday, causing major damage in Caracas and raising fears of heavy casualties. A magnitude 7.2 quake hit about 160 kilometers west of the capital, followed less than a minute later by a magnitude 7.5 tremor and numerous aftershocks. Buildings collapsed, residents evacuated in panic, and rescue efforts began as reports of injuries increased. Witnesses described intense shaking, falling objects, and scenes of fear across the city. Interim President Delcy Rodriguez expressed condolences to victims' families and announced a nationwide emergency declaration. Officials had not released a confirmed death or injury toll, but scientists warned that widespread destruction and significant loss of life were possible.

6 minutes past 7 a.m. and we take a look at the weather forecast for this Thursday, 25th of June 2026. And according to Met Office, for today we're expecting the weather to be cloudy with showers, and the wind will blow towards southeast direction at a speed of 20 to 40 kilometers per hour and can even reach up to a maximum of 60 kilometers per hour. Maximum temperature for the day will be between 28 to 29 degrees Celsius, whereas humidity will be between 80 to 85%, and the state of the sea will be rough, whereas for the tide movement, we've experienced low tide at 6:29 this morning at a height of 0.6 meter, and as for high tide, we'll be experiencing high tide at 1:43 this afternoon at a height of 1.5 meter. And the next low tide will be tonight at 9 at a height of 0.7 meter. And finally, the sun rose at 6:25 this morning and is expected to set at 6:16 this evening. And that's the weather forecast, ladies and gentlemen, for this Thursday, 25th of June 2026.

0: amendments, Mava demande a motion for a third reading of the bill as amended. Honorable Emile.
1: Merci, Madam Speaker. Madam Speaker, by order 76N, mon move qui Seychelles Broadcasting Corporation Bill 2026 as amended, y gagne en troisième fois.
0: Honorable Gill.
2: Merci, Madam Speaker. Motion is seconded as amended. Merci.
0: Bon, that the Seychelles Broadcasting Corporation Bill 2026, as amended, be read a third time. N'a pas pris un vote. Tout bonnement qui en faveur. Merci.

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Good evening, welcome to News Bulletin for this Thursday, the 25th of June, presented to you by Noli Suzuawo. The headlines. After 3 days of deliberations, the National Assembly has approved the Seychelles Broadcasting Corporation Bill. Key partners met to plan how science and technology can support the country's future growth. National Day Committee received donations from several companies, banks and insurance providers to help fund upcoming activities. For the Seychelles 50th Independence Day celebrations. Belo Primary School has completed a colorful Francophonie mural. Around 20 groups today held a press conference calling on South Africans to join in what they described as a great liberation march. Back-to-back earthquakes have killed at least 164 people in Venezuela. The details. After 3 days of deliberations, the National Assembly has approved the Seychelles Broadcasting Corporation Bill, the SBC. 17 members have voted in favour of the bill, none voted against it, while 14 members abstained. The Assembly has now convened in the committee stage to continue its consideration of the legislation. Responding to points raised during the debate, Vice President Sebastian Pile, who is responsible for the information portfolio, said a criticism directed at the composition of the SBC board was unjustified. He noted that the board members to be appointed by the president through a selection committee have not yet been appointed and have not begun carrying out their duties. As such, he said, it would be premature to judge their performance or effectiveness. Seychelles is bringing together key partners this week to plan how science and technology can support the country's future growth in science, technology and innovation. This is following a three-day strategic forum organized by the Secretariat of Science, Technology and Innovation in collaboration with the National Institute for Science, Technology and Innovation. Government leaders, experts, investors and international partners were among

0: those who participated. The aim is to develop a national plan that uses technology, science, and innovation to create new opportunities and strengthen the economy for the long term. The CEO of the National Institute for Technology, Science, Technology and Innovation, Lindy Leon, says the forum is an important step in deciding how innovation can directly benefit the country.
1: This forum has been designed intentionally as a working platform, a space to bring together government, industries, academia, international partners to engage in focused, practical discussions on how science, technology and innovation can be applied to deliver real outcomes for Seychelles. As a small island developing state, Seychelles is in a unique position. We have the opportunity to define a path that is grounded in our context, our size, our geography, our strategic position, and our national priorities. This forum will allow us to begin this process. Our discussions will focus on a central question. How do we build value, real, measurable value from technology and data? Not in abstract terms, but in ways that improve services, strengthens resilience, and create economic opportunity. We will examine this across two key objectives: citizen benefit, which will include food security, digital health and circular economy, and FDI opportunity creation, including space and geolocation, maritime and ocean innovation, and the digital economy.
0: The principal minister and chairman of the National Day Committee, Wallace Cosgrove, received donations from several companies, banks and insurance providers to help fund upcoming activities, Seychelles' 50th Independence Day celebrations. Among the contributions, Seaward Company Limited donated 100,000 rupees, while Seafront Logistic Limited and Casco Limited each contributed 25,000 rupees. The three companies also unveiled commemorative souvenirs, including bags, caps, umbrellas and bottles. Meanwhile, Nouveau Banque donated 200,000 rupees, HSI Insurance contributed 500,000 rupees. SACOS also presented a specially designed umbrella featuring Seychelles' 50 years of independence logo. Bello Primary School has completed a colorful Francophonie mural as part of a national initiative supported by ASEF through funding from the National Grant Scheme. Students and the art teachers painted the mural near the Bello Primary School tuck shop. Sir Andy Wades, a French teacher at the school, says this will help students to get used to simple phrases in French.
2: Our school participated actively in a lot of activities that the LASEF organization organized throughout the years. So this year when they asked us to design a mural to promote the French language in the Seychelles towards the students, so we agreed. So LASEF sponsored us some paints, and together with the art teacher and some students, we managed to complete the mural, which depicts the different colors of our national flag and also shows different small words that we encourage the students to use in the classroom, especially in the first term when we do the topic se présenter. All of these are the words that they use a lot when they are presenting themselves to one another. We are helping the students to go out into the world from the islands and go out into the world to mix with other countries and to learn how to communicate and understand other people in other language rather than just Creole and English.
0: 7 minutes past six, let's have a look at the international news. Around 20 groups, including the March and March Movement and Operation Dudula, today held a press conference calling on South Africans to join in what they described as a Great Liberation March. The groups are demanding tougher government action on undocumented migration, including tighter border controls and deportations. The call comes after weeks of protests demanding that undocumented

Documented foreigners leave South Africa by the 30th of June. The coalition has sought to distance itself from violent incidents linked to protests against undocumented migrants after three African nationals, two Mozambicans and one Malawian, were killed this year. No one will be the victim of violence. No one will be killed on June 30th. And there will be no looting in our name. They said, we are going to launch a major march for liberation, and this mass action will continue until our demands are met. For the first time, a case of Ebola has been identified on the French territory. In a humanitarian doctor returning from the Democratic Republic of Congo, DRC, where a major epidemic has broken out. The French case is the first identified outside the African continent for this epidemic, which is also affecting Uganda and involves a rare strain of the virus known as Bundibugyo, against which there is neither a vaccine nor a specific treatment. The French Minister for Health said in a statement that the patient has been isolated and is in a stable condition. All precautionary measures, including the patient's isolation, were taken up upon his arrival in France, with a transfer to the hospital under secure conditions to avoid any risk of contamination, the ministry further assured. Back-to-back earthquakes have killed at least 164 people in Venezuela, acting President Delcy Rodriguez says. In the capital Caracas, rescuers are searching through the rubble, and people have been heard calling for help. Earlier, Rodriguez said the most affected state is La Guaira, north of Caracas, where dozens of buildings have collapsed. It's one of Venezuela's smallest states, but economically important. The quakes, with magnitude 7.2 and 7.5, hit a minute apart. The second was the strongest to hit Venezuela

40 kilometers per hour. State of the sea will be moderate to rough. Tomorrow there will be sun intervals. The southeast wind will blow with a speed of 20 to 35 kilometers per hour, maximum 55 kilometers per hour. The state of the sea will be moderate to rough. Tides movement. Low tide will be at 9 p.m. this evening, height of 0.7 meters. High tide will be at 1:54 a.m. early tomorrow morning, height of 0.9 meters. The next low tide will be at 6 minutes past 7 tomorrow morning, height of 0.6 meters. And the next high tide will be at 2:34 tomorrow afternoon, height of 1.5 meters. The sun will rise at 6:25 and will set at 6:16. Let's have a look at the headlines before ending the bulletin. After 3 days of deliberations, the National Assembly has approved the Seychelles Broadcasting Corporation Bill. Key partners met to plan how science and technology can support the country's future growth. National D Committee received donations from several companies, banks and insurance providers to help fund upcoming activities for the Seychelles' 50th Independence Day celebration. Belo Primary School has completed a colorful Francophonie mural. Around 20 groups today held a press conference calling on South Africans to join in what they described as a great liberation march. Back-to-back earthquakes have killed at least 164 people in Venezuela. With this, we come to the end of News Bulletin. Thank you for your attention. Have a pleasant evening. I'll be back at 7 for the Creole News.

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Relatives, friends and acquaintances, it is with profound sadness that we announce the passing of our beloved Michel René, better known as Petit Paulon, which occurred on Tuesday, 23rd June. Details of the funeral service will be announced later. His wife, Patricia René, née Palmy, his adopted son, David Palmy, his daughter-in-law, Yacinta, his grandsons, Wayne and Ryan Palmy, his daughter, Cynthia Uzis, his sister, Nicole Perrault, his brothers, Roger and David René, the René, Palmy and Perrault families. Relatives, friends and acquaintances, it is with profound sadness that we announce the passing of our beloved Michel René, better known as Petit Paulon, which occurred on Tuesday, 23rd June. Details of the funeral service will be announced later. His wife, Patricia René, née Palmy, his adopted son, David Palmy, his daughter-in-law, Yacinta, his grandsons, Wayne and Ryan Palmy, his daughter, Cynthia Uzis, his sister, Nicole Perrault, his brothers, Roger and David René, the René, Palmy and Perrault families. Relatives and friends, it is with great sadness that we announce the passing away of our beloved France, Phyllis et Eve, which occurred in Durban, South Africa, on the 21st of May. His memorial service will be held on Saturday, 27th June, at 10:30 a.m. at the St. Joseph's Parish Church, Grand Anse Pralin, followed by burial at the family cemetery at Anskaelan Pralin. His wife, Colleen Etève, his brothers and sisters, and the Etève family. Relatives and friends, it is with great sadness that we announce the passing away of our beloved France Phyllis Etève, which occurred in Durban, South Africa, on the 21st of May. His memorial service will be held on Saturday, 27th June, at 10:30 a.m. at the St. Joseph's Parish Church, Grand Anse Pralin, followed by burial at the family cemetery at Anskaelan Pralin. His wife, Colleen Etève, his brothers and sisters, and the Etève family.

0: people and nations together. Our tournament brings together six outstanding teams competing not only for victory, but also in the true spirit of fair play, respect, and sportsmanship. As we celebrate our Golden Independence Jubilee, we are reminded of the national theme of the celebrations: our people, our identity, our destiny. Football reflects these values perfectly. Regardless of our background, nationality, language, or religion, football unites us through one common passion. At the Seychelles Football Federation, our mission is one goal, one team, one nation.
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